I was born in Louisiana. And at the age of two, my mama told my papa, our little boy has got the blues. I grew up real fast, and I've traveled very far. One damn thing for sure, I was born to play the guitar. And I got a reputation, and everybody knows my name. I was born to play the guitar. People, I got blues running through my veins.

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0: 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I think a phonetic replacement. But listen. That's raw power. 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Where they practiced and the magic happened.
1: To be the Amaros.
0: To know what you admire. Threaded like a fashion from here to the place where it all started. 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Oh.

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1: I remember you was conflicted, misusing your influence. Sometimes I did the same, abusing my power full of resentment. Resentment that turned into a deep depression. Found myself screaming in the hotel room. I didn't want to self-destruct. The evils of Lucy was all around me.